If you had one shot, one opportunity to seize everything you ever wanted in one moment, would you capture it?

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Okay. 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First you loved, then you promised, was losing control, crazy night, intense.

1, 2, 1, 2. So check this out, it's the jump off right now. I want everybody to put your work down, put your guns down, and be

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That's when I knew that your heart was scarring. Friends to lovers need a part to star in. Like, wait, babe, let me